0: Cut!
1: Something's missing.
0: Bring me that. What is that? Bring me that. Yeah. This is gonna work. It's gonna make it.
2: I don't know, man. I don't know if I want to be, like, silly.
0: It's not silly. This is sexy, like Pharrell.
2: It's super sexy. You know, but it's just, like, not... It kind of goes against brand and, you know, my socials and, the you know, just my public image. It's just not us.
0: Fine.
1: Fine.
0: Rolling!

0: I'm exhausted. Look in these eyes. You can feel it, right?
1: Yeah.
0: I'm tired of running.
1: I'm sick and tired, baby.
0: My feet are swollen. I got bunions. Sciatic. Check. Yeah, but my tummy's embarrassing. I'm saying excuse me all the time. And not because I'm burping, but my tummy's bad.
1: Well,
0: might blow a lot of ass.
1: I'm hot. I'm uncomfortable.
0: Say it.
1: You know,
0: come on.
1: I'm sweating my ass off. I got to run around all day from these fucking kids.
0: Of course you're tired. Of course you're angry. I'm angry. I'm sick of that feeling that runs over me, that all of a sudden the panic comes. Like it's, right?
1: Sometimes it feels like a nightmare.
0: I mean, look at us. We're not built to run. No. A couple of just roly-poly lovable guys.
1: We just want to have a good time and shine, you know?
0: What happens if we stop running? Maybe it starts with us.
1: Maybe it starts today. This is our moment now.
0: If not us, who? And if not now, when?
2: Oh my God, it's them!
1: Good talk.

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1: They couldn't say the shit they wanted to say. 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
1: The fans are the best part of this tour. They're the reason the shows are incredible. And I know those fans out there are just all in.

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It was one of those remarkable moments in time when everything felt exciting.

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We're all really sad that it's ending, but we're really happy because of what it was.

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Want something for free shit? I don't have free time. 2 cell phone. Baby, then my zip line, man, need fresh. 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Point live from the

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1: I'm in my home in England and I'm lucky enough to have a recording studio here where I can work every day. I'm very fortunate. I'm very grateful. I'm also grateful for our healthcare workers who are doing an extraordinary job, risking their lives every day on the front line. And the best thing we can do is to help them and not to get sick and not to add to their workload, because we are all in this together.

Some of my favorite cities in the world have been hit really hard by this virus, not least New York City, my adopted home. So this is a song about New York. In better times, that will return.

93.7 WBLK. Todd Jannotti, the Quiet Storm, taking you right there with Hollow Notes. Moving you through the storm at what is now 19 minutes after 10 o'clock. Thanks for your phone calls as we get you closer to your requests and dedications. 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Coming up, we will head through your storm with Troop Fantasia, Chaka Khan, My Funny Valentine, Jill Scott giving you whatever, and more of the selected music of Mr. Luther Vandross. As we kick off your first hour of the most selective, most seductive, most relaxing 4 hours on the 937. It's Al Wood, and you are safe, soft, and warm in the loving embrace of my storm on BLK.

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1: 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Strap in.
2: 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And you've got it.

0: You're crazy.
1: He said, well, they have some outstanding warrants left on you, and they want to just solve them, you know, whatever it'll be. So they take me in on a chain to Long Beach. And now they lock me up in the cell behind the courtroom in Long Beach while I'm awaiting to be heard on my traffic offenses. Parking. And I'm panicked. I'm thinking, you know, my God, man, while I'm here, don't hold me. Actually, what's to stop them? I mean, what's really to stop them? Oh, I assumed that maybe someday my mother would realize that I should have gotten out. No, she was nice enough. She would have known. But still, what's to stop them? And I'm panicking. And finally, they

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1: We have ignition. Strap in. You're about to listen to the hottest sounds. It's the hottest mixtape in the world. And you.

She look like these jeans I got on, she's a one of one. Different revenues, they asking where it's coming from. And you know I'm from New York, I got 100 guns. Look, you know how we rolling. Bought her ass a paddock, she running through Rollie. Give it to me like you owe it. Do a buck 80 in the purse, drive it like it's stolen. Look, she ain't mind if she friendly, I told her.

I'm stuck up in my ways, huh? I swear I would've bought your love, but son told me to save up. Baddies come in flavors, but every time I pick the same one, ballin' till the game done. Shooters with me A1, she just wanna run it up.

Hey everyone, and welcome back to Swift Guitar Lessons. Today, I'm finally back to playing my uke, and I'm breaking down a classic tune written by Billy Rose and David Lee in 1926. This is Tonight You Belong to Me. Let's get started. Okay, we have a close look at the uke. I'm gonna start off by breaking down the intro section. This is a quick demonstration. Okay, my hands are pretty big on this ukulele, so it's probably a little tough to see what I'm doing, but I'll break it down as best I can. I'm starting off with my G major chord shape. My first finger goes to the second fret of the C string. My middle finger is here on the second fret of the A string, and my third finger is here on the third fret of the E string. And I'm going to play down, up, down, up. Then I'm going to drag this up to a G sharp. Just take the chord, bring it up one fret. And then bring it right back. Once we've done that, we can pluck the G string by itself.

down, up, and then pluck. All right, we'll do that around three times. Before moving on to our D7 chord, I put my first finger here on the second fret of the G string. My middle finger is here on the second fret of our E string. And I strum in every single string and let it ring out. Okay, now that we have our intro section, we're moving on to the verse. We're starting off with a G major chord. We're going to hold that down for four beats. Then we're going to go to a G7 chord. Turn that chord backward. My middle finger here on the second fret of my C string, third finger on the second fret of the A string, and my first finger here on the first fret of the E string. So I have 1, 2, 3, 4, 1, 2, 3, 4. Then I'm going to go to a C major chord. Actually, I'm going to go to a C major 7 chord, though a C major chord would have worked just as well. This will go along with the melody just a little bit better. So I have the middle finger here on the second fret of the A string. So far we have G, 2, 3, G7, and C major 7. And then I'm going to go to a C minor chord. Some people will just bar the third fret for a real bright sound. I actually prefer to create this little shape here. My first finger on the second fret of the A string, second fret, and my middle finger here on the third fret of the C string, my third finger beneath that on the third fret of the E string. Now, if I was playing my C major 7 and then go into that shape, all I'd have to do is just add these two fingers right here, the middle and the third finger on the third frets there. All right, now we have G major, four beats, G7, same count, C major 7, and C minor. Sometimes I'll just take my first finger off right before I make my next chord change, back to G major, and to the D7 chord, which we already introduced in the intro, and back to the G chord. All right, so our whole verse is gonna sound like this. 1, 2, 3, 4. 2, 3, G7. C major 7. C minor. Lift the first off. G major. D7. And back to G. And it's at that point we're going to throw in our intro again before going into the second verse. All right, now that same verse we're going to do with the singing. 1.

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All right, we're going to repeat that whole thing before going into a bridge in C minor. But to get there, I'm going to take you through the second verse. I'll show you how it's done.

major chord, G7 to build tension. Then I like to drag up to a really nice little chord shape, just kind of to build the tension a little bit further from the G7 chord. I'll take that chord and just drag it up into this position. My middle finger is on the 5th fret of the C string. My first finger is on the 3rd fret. All right, and that's our E string. And my 3rd finger is on the 5th fret of the A string. So I have. All right, that little section will sound just like this. Ready? But tonight you belong to me. 1, 2, G7. Drag up to that position. And then we're going to the C minor chord. Okay, we finally arrived at the bridge in C minor. I'm going to start by demonstrating it for you. We have the C minor chord.

7, A7, and D7 chord, I usually just like to hit a stop right there. Okay, so I have the C minor chord. That's a bar in here on the 3rd fret of the C, E, and A strings. Some people will just leave it just like that. Sounds very nice, but others will take their 3rd finger and put it on the 5th fret of the G string. All right, this section will sound like this.

honey, I. And then we'll go right back into the third and final verse. All right, so that C minor chord is being held out. 1, 2, 3, 4, 5, 6, 7, 8. 1, 2, 3, 4, 5, 6, 7, 8. So four measures, 16 beats. And then G chord. 1, 2, 3, 4. Our E7 chord. This is new. My first finger is here on the first fret of the G string. My middle finger is here on the second fret of the C string. And my third finger is down on the A string, second fret. Really great ukulele chord. Definitely a must-know one. All right, and then from there, we're just going to an A7 chord, also a new one. My first finger is simply on the first fret of the C string, and I'm strumming all the strings open. And then the D7 chord, once again, middle finger here on the second fret of the G string. My third finger is here on the second fret of the E string. Now, some people will play with the first and middle finger as well. For me, it really depends on the situation. All right, that part again sounds like this. 1, 2.

All right, one last little point about this bridge. I like to throw in a little bit of a chuck in my strumming pattern. So I'm going to play the C minor chord. I have down, a chuck, up, down, a chuck, up, down, a chuck, up, down, a chuck, up. And to get that sound, all I'm doing is I'm playing down, up, then I'm loosening up my grip. I'm not pressing anymore, and I'm going to get a chuck sound that way. Then after that little chuck, a little upstroke. Down, up, chuck, up, down, up, chuck, up, down, up, chuck, up. All right, if you've never done that before, it's going to take some practice. You got to practice it real slow. Okay, moving into the last verse, it's business as usual, starting off with the G major chord.

G7 chord jumps in right at the end. That's the only change. Me. And I usually like to throw in just one round of my intro. And a pluck of the G string. To let it end in a very simple but kind of fun way. Okay, one last little trick for our more advanced players out there. I'm going to show you how to throw in a classy little turnaround after our verses. So coming out of that verse, it's going to sound like this. But tonight, you belong to me. We had our little intro section reprised. Then we're going to throw in this great little turnaround. Sounds like this. Okay, put the two together. Okay, so I have my D7 chord with my first finger on top, G string 2nd fret, middle finger here on the 2nd fret of the E string, but my pinky is extended out to the 5th fret of the A in the strum. Then my 3rd finger is going to go to the 3rd fret of the A string for 2 strums. Alright, then I'm going to go to a G major chord. From here on out, I'm strumming just from the C string down. Alright, now we have... I'm going to drag it back 1 fret. All right, so far we have. Then I'm going to throw in a D7 chord and then back into my verse. So I'm going to have. All right, everyone, thanks so much for checking out this lesson on Tonight You Belong to Me on the ukulele. I've got plenty more videos coming up on the uke and on the guitar, so keep checking back. Please subscribe. I'm Rob at Swift Guitar Lessons in Philadelphia, saying happy picking.